rushing, I was cuffing like the precinct. How you go from housewife to a sticky link? Get you round, running all to the Benz and Rovers. Girl, you used to ride in a rinky dink. I'm the one, put you in Aliante. Fashion over model, I'll put you on the runway. He was working coach, but he's got your shenanigans. Top bitch at Frisco, I call him

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1: Let's get the party started. See you at the bar, you was hardly talking. That's when I knew that your heart was scarring. Friends to lovers need a part to star in. Like, wait, babe, let me

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Should have known better. 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
1: 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See you at the bar, you was hardly talking. That's when I knew that your heart was scarring. Friends to lovers need a part to star in. Like, wait, babe, let me